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1: Oh, yeah. Oh, yeah.
0: Say something to her. 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
0: Wiggle, wiggle, wiggle.
1: Shake it, girl.
0: Just a little bit.
1: Little bit, little bit, wiggle, wiggle. 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Misbehave.

you on an island with the ocean color stuck in your iris. 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

0: 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This is Jack Harlow.
1: With your loving on me.
0: That's right.
1: With your loving on me.
2: Hey, it's Teddy Swims.
3: This is Post Malone.
4: 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It ain't like I can make this kind of mess all by myself.
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0: és Steve. Csillag, csillag, csillagullás a Pannon Rádióban.
1: Cupid for the night in. She said for the lights. She sees the vision going.

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1: Tengernyi zene.
2: Belvebul, double cup, OG Kush, Orange Bud, Coca Tusi, MDMA, Duk.